0: Yeah, it's very broad. I think the musical scene has been developing hugely in past 10 years. So I'm super excited to live at this moment where so many like new bands are forming, you know, young people are starting to make some of their own things. Also quite special is that we have Viljandi Folk Music Festival, which is really popular amongst young people. So you can see almost stadiums full of youngsters, like the audience is 25,000 plus. So we have the possibilities like of as a contemporary folk musician to play for really big audiences.
1: Auch vom Viljandi Folk Festival berichtet Mari Kalkun begeistert. Das Festival in der estnischen Stadt Viljandi hat jährlich 25.000, vor allem junge Besucherinnen und Besucher, die dort zum Beispiel Mari Kalkun erleben können.